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How may I distract myself from this mundane task I'm doing at work? The answers you seek are right here. From

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7: The top story is this hour. Andy Burnham's making a big speech later where he'll be telling us about his vision for Britain if he gets the keys to number 10. It's thought he'll be pushing for the biggest transfer of power out of Whitehall in modern times, with plans for good growth in every postcode. A man's due in court charged with 5 counts of attempted murder after a car hit pedestrians on a high street in West London. 5 people were hurt in the incident on Ealing Broadway on Saturday afternoon. Proposals for a new destroyer to replace Britain's ageing warships have been scrapped. Instead, drones are getting priority in what we're told will be a hybrid navy. We're going to be getting more details over the next few days. And Emma Raducanu has pulled out of Wimbledon ahead of the start of the tournament later. A scan shown the British number one has a stress fracture to her leg. Speaking before her announcement, Emma said she was desperate to be involved.
8: I think there are certain tournaments you're willing to do more for and put yourself on the line more for and risk more for, and for me, of course, Wimbledon is that.
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7: Largely dry across the UK with sunny spells, getting cloudier with a few showers in western Scotland. Highs of 24 degrees. That's the latest. I'm Aileen O'Sullivan.
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14: 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Just after 6, kicking off with Bobby Brown.

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1: Murder must fall.
0: The best variety of original 80s hits is here. Nation 80s.

doing for your Monday morning then? Yeah, hopefully you're refreshed after a cooler night and a decent night's sleep. Larry Star Council, shout to the top on Nation 80s. It's 12 minutes past 6 for the 29th of June. Hello, I'm Roberto. Today is the day that you need to get dangerously close to another human being, salute anyone whose office has waves and smells fishy, and then convince someone else to have your kids. Why? Because, of course, today, Monday, the 29th of June, is Hug Holiday. Yeah, you got to hug it out with everyone. It's International Fisherman's Day, of course it is. And my favourite, please take my children to work.

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there is Fleetwood Mac and Everywhere on Nation 80s as we get back to normal after the heat wave. Yeah, the kids are going back into school. Hopefully you won't be melting just walking up the stairs. I'm Roberto. It's 6:20 for the 29th of June. Obviously, I've got a Monday teaser to help get that brain back in gear after maybe switching it off for the weekend. Have a listen and take a guess at the answer. What is it 84% of us feel like doing when the sun's out? Let me have you guess through our Facebook page. Search for Nation 80s. Hall & Oates are on the way. First, though, Heaven 17. 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

0: Schroeder and Phil Oakey, together in Electric Dreams on Nation 80s. As we get into Monday morning and the return of normal weather. Did you have all that rain and thunder on Friday night? Oh, wow. Kept us awake, didn't it? But at least it felt cooler on Saturday. And the nice stuff is going to continue now. It's going to be more normal summer temperatures for the next couple of weeks, which I'm very happy about. Anything above kind of 25 degrees and I just can't handle life. So last week was horrendous. I got the best variety of 80s hits to get your brand new week started. Eddie Grant on the way soon and some Chris Rea.
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along to the last couple of days of June. How's that happened? There is Chris Rea's Let's Dance on Nation 80s. It's 6:51 for the 29th of June with the Pet Shop Boys on the way. First, though. If you won the £750,000 we've got up for grabs this week on Make Me a Winner, would you spend that cash on a pair of centre court tickets for the tennis? Obviously, it starts today. And I don't know if you saw that story over the weekend. One person has paid £568,000 for a pair of tickets to the tennis. I mean, you've got to love tennis to spend that much money, haven't you? But you could do it if you won all of this cash. We got £750,000 up for grabs. You'd have money left for some champagne and strawberries and cream whilst you're there as well. Or you could spend the money on something else. 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
1: Do it for your wife, who told you to pick up bread, but instead you picked up Fred, your grandson, again. 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
3: The top stories this hour, we'll be hearing from the man who's the favourite to become the next Prime Minister later. Andy Burnham is going to be telling us about his economic vision for the country. He's making a big speech where he's set to promise a number 10 in the north, moving power away from Westminster. Here's the Community Secretary, Steve Reid.
4: We're going to invest in all regions of the country so that the whole country can improve. It doesn't help London if London is the only place where people see opportunities for jobs and economic growth, because people from all over the country come to London. It pushes up our housing costs.
3: Man is due in court charged with 5 counts of attempted murder after a car hit people on a busy London road. 5 were injured and 3 taken to hospital after the incident in Ealing on Saturday. A ban on smartphones in schools in England comes into force today. It means it's up to schools to decide and enforce the rules, whether it's students keeping them in lockers, having special pouches for them, or only being allowed brick-type devices. They've got to be following the guidance from September, and the Princess of Wales has climbed the highest mountains in Wales, England and Scotland in 24 hours. Kate completed the Three Peaks Challenge, raising money for a cancer charity this weekend.
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3: Partly dry across the UK with sunny spells, getting cloudier with a few showers in western Scotland. Highs of 24 degrees. That's the latest. I'm Aileen O'Sullivan.
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9: Welcome to your Monday, your cooler Monday, thank goodness. I'm Roberto, hello, it's just after 7 for the 29th of June, and I've got the best variety of 80s hits to kick off your day. Some Climbing Fish are coming up, big six.

0: is Climby Fisher, helping us get into your Monday morning. Hopefully you're feeling refreshed after a cooler night and some decent sleep. It is 7:14 for the 29th of June. I'm Roberto. Hello. Obviously, I've got a Monday teaser to help get your brain back in gear after maybe switching it off for the weekend. We do this every Monday morning, of course. Have a guess at the answer. What is it 84% of us feel like doing when the sun's out? Shelley Rogers straight in there with the closest answer, okay, I suppose. Stripping off. Dave Thomas, having a barbecue. What do you think the answer is? What is it 84% of us feel like doing when the sun's out? Let me have you guess through our Facebook page. Search for Nation 80s. David Bowie's on the way. And some disco vibes from Earth, Wind & Fire. Nation 80s. 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

Nation 80s with the best variety of 80s hits. Thank you for having us on. Thank you for finding us. Maybe you're new. Welcome to the family. There is Earth, Wind & Fire's Let's Groove. It's 7:22. I'm Roberto. I like this little story today. If you're not feeling well this morning, it might be your job. According to the latest research, those of us who don't like our jobs are more likely to be physically unwell and unhealthy. It's kind of like your body's way of trying to stop you from going to work. Keep the tunes coming. Nick Kershaw on the way first, though. Glenn Frey, The Heat Is On.

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1: 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When I woke up, I thought you were dead.
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0: morning if you've just joined us. Getting the kettle on, ready for your first coffee. Maybe you're in the car already on the way to work. Thank you for having us on. There is the Bee Gees. You in again. It is 7:43 for the 29th of June. Have you had a guess at the Monday teaser yet? A little something to help get your grey matter back in gear. What is it 84% of us feel like doing when the sun's out? Geraldine Davis says, nothing, it's too hot. I think that's how we all felt last week. Terry Watson, sitting in a beer garden all day. Now that does sound nice. As long as there's no wasps and flies around. Oh, they just ruin it, don't they? Wrong guesses though. What is it 84% of us feel like doing when the sun's out? Let me have your guess through our Facebook page. Search for Nation 80s, a forgotten 80s tune on the way from Bananarama, and something big from the box. Nation 80s, Nation 80s,
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Bruce Springsteen's Born in the USA on Nation 80s. It's 7:52. I'm Roberto. Good morning. If you're struggling with the Monday teaser this morning, I've got a song next from the Pointer Sisters that might give you a clue as to what the answer is. Also got, of course, the latest news on weather at 8. First, though. If you won the £750,000 we've got up for grabs this week on Make Me a Winner, would you spend that cash on a pair of centre court tickets for the tennis? Obviously, it starts today, and I don't know if you saw that story over the weekend. One person has paid £568,000 for a pair of tickets to the tennis. I mean, you've got to love tennis to spend that much money, haven't you? But you could do it if you won all of this cash. We got £750,000 up for grabs. You'd have money left for some champagne and strawberries and cream whilst you're there as well. Or you could spend the money on something else. 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
4: The top stories this hour. Andy Burnham's making a big speech later where he'll be telling us about his vision for Britain if he gets the key to number 10. It's thought he'll be pushing for the biggest transfer of power out of Whitehall in modern times, with plans for good growth in every postcode. A ban on smartphones in schools in England comes into force today. It'll be up to your school to decide how to enforce the new rules. They've only got till September to make sure they're being followed. A man will appear in court later charged with 5 counts of attempted murder after a car drove into pedestrians. In West London, 5 were injured on Ealing Broadway on Saturday. And Wimbledon gets underway later, but it won't feature British number one Emma Raducanu. She's pulled out due to injury. These people have turned up super early for the world-famous Wimbledon Q.
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4: Partly dry across the UK with sunny spells, getting cloudier with a few showers in western Scotland. Highs of 24 degrees. That's the latest. I'm Aileen O'Sullivan.
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I'm Roberto with the best variety of 80s hits to get it started. 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

0: after some cooler nights and a decent night's sleep, maybe. There is The Clash, Rock the Casbah on Nation 80's Breakfast for your Monday. It's the 29th of June, 8:16. I'm Roberto with a Monday teaser, of course, to help get your grey matter going after switching off for the weekend. What is it 84% of us feel like doing when the sun's out? Paula Mitchell, going to the beach. Oh, I love that. Don't like going in the sea so much, though, after watching Jaws as a kid. Kelly Peterson, having a picnic. Wrong guess. What is it 84% of us feel like doing when the sun's out? Let me have your guess through our Facebook page. Search for Nation 80's. Real soon, I'm going to play you Blondie, and I got some Kiss coming up.
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0: this. Crazy, crazy nights on Nation 80s. Thank you for having us on for your Monday. Welcome to the family if you've just found us, by the way. I know lots of people retuning at the moment, discovering us. It's good to have you here as well. I'm Roberto with the best variety of 80s hits, one of the most loved Bob Marley tunes on the way, and the Phil Collins song that has a completely made-up word as the title. First, though.
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0: If you won the £750,000 we've got up for grabs this week on Make Me a Winner, would you spend that cash on a pair of centre court tickets for the tennis? Obviously, it starts today, and I don't know if you saw that story over the weekend. One person has paid £568,000 for a pair of tickets to the tennis. I mean, you've got to love tennis to spend that much money, haven't you? But you could do it if you won all of this cash. We got £750,000 up for grabs. You'd have money left for some champagne and strawberries and cream whilst you're there as well. Or you could spend the money on something else. 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

for you, helping you get Monday going. Bit of Peter Gabriel blasting out Sledgehammer. It is Nation 80s, 8:44. I'm Roberto for a slightly cooler Monday, thank goodness. The week's looking really nice, actually. More kind of normal summer temperatures. Highs of 25 in some places, which is just about acceptable for me. Anything more than that, and I'm no thanks. Like, last week was horrendous, wasn't it? Nights are going to be cooler as well. On the way before 9, the answer to the Monday teaser. So your last chance to get involved. It goes like this if you haven't heard it yet. What is it 84% of us feel like doing when the sun's out? I'll play you some Adventures next, a chilled out tune from them, and some Bonnie Tyler.

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Soon, Bonnie Tyler, still in hospital, unfortunately. There she is, holding out for a hero on Nation 80s. It is 8:54 for your Monday. I'm Roberto with the answer to the Monday teaser. We do this every Monday morning, a little something to help get your brain back in gear after maybe relaxing it for the weekend. It went like this morning. What is it 84% of us feel like doing when the sun's out? Andy Lawson got the answer right. So did Tracy Phillips, Sharon Bennett, Clive Stewart, Rob Clark as well. If you said anything along the lines of getting romantic, give yourself a pat on the back. Yeah, you get the drift, don't you? Although for me personally, when it's hot, I just can't bother to do anything. I've got yes for you now. Owner of a Lonely Heart on

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0: PM's making a speech where we're expecting him to propose a number 10 in the north to devolve further powers away from Westminster. A ban on smartphones in schools in England comes into force today. It's going to be up to each school to decide how to enforce these new rules. They have until September to make sure they're being followed. Here's the Employment Minister, Dame Diana Johnson.
1: I mean, as I understand it, most schools were already having a ban on bringing phones into schools. It's very few that allow them in, but this ban now will make sure that that's across the board.
0: This is separate to the social media ban for under 16s. A man's due in court charged with five counts of attempted murder after a car hit people on a busy London road before allegedly driving away. Five were injured in Ealing on Saturday afternoon. And Emma Raducanu has pulled out of Wimbledon just hours before she was due on court. The British number one will no longer play in southwest London because of a stress fracture in her leg.
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0: Largely dry across the UK with sunny spells, getting cloudier with a few showers in western Scotland. Highs of 24 degrees. That's the latest. I'm Aileen O'Sullivan.
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0: biggest hours of music you'll hear all day long. All of these songs were top 10. Yeah, welcome to the greaties. I'm Roberto, it is 9:16. I'd love to make you part of the show this morning as well. Maybe you're getting back to normal after the heatwave last week. Back in work, kids back in school. Maybe you got the day off today or something else. Say hi through our Facebook page for a little message. Just search for Nation 80s to get in touch. Junior on the way next. One of the only songs in the world that has the milk bottles as percussion. And Tears for Fears.
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& Co. Florists, all about Nation 80s. How it blasts now every day. It's good to have you here. Thank you for your lovely message. That's for you. Tears for Fears, sowing the seeds of love on Nation 80s, where you get the best variety of 80s hits. I've got Kim Carnes on the way for you next. Her song about a very famous actress's eyes. First though, Spandau Ballet. To cut a long story short on Nation 80s.

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is U2's Angel of Harlem on Nation 80s and the Greaties. An hour's worth of the biggest songs every morning from 10. Hi to Chloe in Chelmsford. I'm loving your start to Monday. Roberto, loving the songs. Just finished my Pilates class. Going to grab some breakfast next and then maybe head into work. I like the fact she said maybe head into work, like it's an option. Maybe it is for you, your lucky thing. I'll keep you going this morning with some beautiful South on the way. Prince as well. First, though,

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1: If you won the £750,000 we've got up for grabs this week on Make Me a Winner, would you spend that cash on a pair of centre court tickets for the tennis? Obviously, it starts today. And I don't know if you saw that story over the weekend. One person has paid £568,000 for a pair of tickets to the tennis. I mean, you've got to love tennis to spend that much money, haven't you? But you could do it if you won all of this cash. We got £750,000 up for grabs. You'd have money left for some champagne and strawberries and cream whilst you're there as well. 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
2: Okay, I'll do that.

he is, the absolute legend. Prince just about taking care of the Greaties and Nation 80's breakfast this Monday morning. There is When Doves Cry. It is 9:52. I'm Roberto. Thank you for having me on. Whatever you're doing with your Monday, I hope you have a brilliant one. Obviously, stick with us. We'll make sure it's a good one with the best variety of 80s hits. I'll see you back here tomorrow morning from 8. I'm going to leave you with everyone's favourite North London Nutty Boys right after Gwen Guthrie. Ain't nothing going on but the rain.

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1: Do it for your wife, who told you to pick up bread, but instead you picked up Fred, your grandson, again. 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
5: Building and reforming the likes of water companies are also on the cards if indeed he does replace Sir Keir Starmer. Burnham's allies are calling all of this the biggest transfer of power away from Whitehall in modern times. The Conservatives say it's a distraction.
3: The ban on smartphones in schools in England comes into force today. It'll be up to your school to decide how to enforce the new rules by September. Plans to replace Britain's ageing destroyers have been scrapped in favour of building drone-equipped warships instead. At least six of them are being ordered as part of efforts to future-proof the armed forces. And there'll be no Emma Raducanu at Wimbledon. The tournament's getting underway today, but she's got a stress fracture to her leg.
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3: Largely dry across the UK with sunny spells, getting cloudier with a few showers in western Scotland. Highs of 24 degrees. That's the latest. I'm Aileen O'Sullivan.
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13: Good morning, it's just gone 10. It's Tony Dibben here at Nation 80s, the best variety of 80s hits play right here, right now. Boy George soon, first, Cool and the Gang.

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0: Thompson Twins, and Nation 80s, and Lay Your Hands on Me. Will to Power. Baby, I Love Your Way comes soon. And Dan Hartman, I Can Dream About You. This is Nation 80s. 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

Gray, that's Dan Hartman. I can dream about you at Nation 80s. Thank you for tuning in. Welcome to Monday. The sun is still shining. It's not quite as hot as last week. Highs today, 25, 27. It's Shalimar from 1982, A Night to Remember. 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

0: Ashford and Simpson and Solid, A Nation 80s, the best variety of 80s hits from Wet, Wet, Wet coming soon. And next today, it's time for Forgotten 80s. A track from the 1980s you might need reminding all about. Today's choice is Kid Creole and the Coconuts, and I'm a Wonderful Thing, Baby. Hear it in full next at Nation 80s.
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is our forgotten 80s song choice, Kid Creole, The Coconuts, and I'm a Wonderful Thing, Baby. Let's get on the whispers. It's a love thing. And here comes Marty Pello and Wet We're Wet. It's Sweet Surrender, 10 to 11. Good morning. Welcome to Nation 80s.

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4: The top story is this hour. Andy Burnham's getting ready to set out his vision for the UK if he becomes the next Prime Minister. The Labour leadership favourite wants to create a number 10 in the north as part of wider plans to devolve powers away from Westminster. We've been given a warning today that England's education system's not set up to serve white working class children. Stats show they're the lowest performing large demographic in schools. Reports found there's too much focus on academic subjects instead of more vocational options. A man's due in court charged with five counts of attempted murder after a car hit people on a busy London road. Five people were injured after the incident in Ealing. And Harriet Darts will open the action on Court 1 at Wimbledon after Emma Raducanu was forced to pull out. She withdrew last night due to a stress

0: We're giving you another shot at banging £750,000 after Rosemary won on Friday. 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

0: Straight off the soundtrack to the movie Buster, there's Four Tops, Loco and Acapulco. It's for nearly half 11 Monday today here at Nation 80s, the best variety of 80s hits. Yazoo, Don't Go, and the Beastie Boys are up next.
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0: On paper, that was very brave to do, wasn't it? Cover the King. They did it brilliantly, though. There's the Fine Young Cannibals and Suspicious Minds. It's 11:43, you're in Nation 80s, the best variety of 80s hits. Billy Ocean, When the Going Gets Tough, The Tough Get Going, and we've got Chilled 80s coming next. It's the Fiction Factory, Feels Like Heaven.
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0: Cameo and the single life at Nation 80s, the best variety of 80s hits. It's almost midday, which means we're into Monday afternoon in the sunshine. 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
2: The top stories this hour. Andy Burnham's been setting out what he'd do if he becomes Prime Minister. He is a favourite to take over the Labour Party and wants to create a number 10 in the North as part of wider plans to move away from Westminster. Well, the Makefield MP has been talking in Manchester.
3: The time has come to build the broadest possible coalition of people to lift Britain back up to where we all want it to be.
2: Tories say Britain faces a summer of chaos under the former mayor of Greater Manchester. Actress Dame Penelope Keefe has died at the age of 86. Her family say that she passed away peacefully at home where she'd been living with cancer. She was best known for her roles in To the Man Are Born and The Good Life. An independent report found England's education system is not set up to serve white working class children. The study says once in a generation reforms are needed to tackle academic underachievement in that demographic. And the 2026 Wimbledon Championships are underway. There will be no Emma Raducanu though due to injury.
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2: Partly dry across the UK with sunny spells, getting cloudier with a few showers in western Scotland. Highs of 24 degrees. That's the latest. I'm Aileen O'Sullivan.

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0: 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She was sensational supporting Take That on their recent circus tour. Really, really good. Dire Straits, Money for Nothing, and Ryan Paris is on Forgotten 80s next. 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
6: The top stories at this hour. Andy Burnham's confirmed there would be a Prime Minister's office in Manchester if he becomes the new PM.
7: Imagine good growth in every postcode and hope in every heart. Well, imagine no more. Let's make it happen.
6: The Labour leadership favourite has set out his vision for the UK, saying the so-called Number 10 North will be given the task of achieving equivalent living conditions in all parts of Britain. The Children's Commissioner says there's a crisis facing children's mental health services in England. Around 1 in 10 kids had a referral for treatment in the year to March 2025. To the Man of Bourne star, Dame Penelope Keith has died at the age of 86. The BAFTA winner's family says the actress passed away peacefully at home after living with cancer. And British tennis star Harriet Dar's opening play on court one at Wimbledon shortly after Emma Raducanu withdrew with an injury. She'll take on Elena Ostapenko.
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6: Dry, sunny and a bit cloudy this afternoon. Showers in Northern Ireland and Western Scotland. Warm in the sunshine. That's the latest. I'm Louise Easton.
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0: Good afternoon, it's Tony Dibben here at Nation 80s. It's time for a Lunchtime Remix. So here comes the full 12-inch version of You Got It, The Right Stuff from New Kids on the Block, Nation 80s.

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There's John Parr, Man in Motion, St. Elmo's Fire. That sounds great at Nation 80s. Here now, let's get on Mike Oldfield, Maggie Riley. It's a great record, Moonlight Shadow. He wrote, produced it, played all the instruments as well. And then he got Maggie Riley in to do the vocals. And together, it's an amazing piece of work. We'll play that next. Now, OMD, Forever Live and Die, Orchestral Maneuvers in the Dark, 124. Across Great Britain, we're Nation 80s.

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0: King, Love, Calm Down, 148. Greg Burns stands by with 80s Drive Time for Monday in the Sunshine. Michael Jackson and Squeeze are on Chilled 80s next.
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2: The top stories this hour. Andy Burnham's been setting out what he'd do if he becomes Prime Minister. He's the favourite to take over the Labour Party and wants to create a number 10 in the north as part of wider plans to move power away from Westminster. The Makerfield MP's been talking in Manchester.
3: The time has come to build the broadest possible coalition of people to lift Britain back up to where we all want it to be.
2: The Tories say Britain faces a summer of chaos under the former mayor of Greater Manchester. Five people have been shot dead in a town in northern Germany. It's happened at a youth centre west of Hamburg. A male suspect has been detained and police are now looking into a motive. And Elliot Anderson has passed his medical ahead of a club record £116 million move to Manchester City. The midfielder was given dispensation by England to have it in the US yesterday, following their World Cup victory over Panama on Saturday night.
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2: Dry, sunny and a bit cloudy this afternoon. Showers in Northern Ireland and Western Scotland. Warm in the sunshine. That's the latest. I'm Louise Easton.
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How may I distract myself from this mundane task I'm doing at work? 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

0: It's Greg Burns here, right? The Pet Shop Boys have some big festival gigs coming up this summer. They're on the way with It's a Sin, Blondie and Rapture on the way as well. After some classic Rod Stewart next.
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2: The top stories this hour. And British tennis player Jack Draper has just withdrawn from Wimbledon due to injury. He was due to start the tournament against sixth seed Taylor Fritz tomorrow. Draper's the latest British hopeful to pull out after Emma Raducanu withdrew due to a stress fracture in her lower leg. Andy Burnham's promising a number 10 North will be the nerve centre of a rewired Britain. The Prime Minister in waiting says he'll lead a decade-long plan to transform the country by transferring power from Whitehall. Felicity Kendall's remembering her Good Life co-star Dame Penelope Keith as a comic genius. The 86-year-old actress has died at her home in Surrey. One in 10 young people in England are being treated or waiting to be seen by the country's mental health services. The Children's Commissioner says it shows the sheer distress they're facing. And back to sport now. New Zealand have beaten England by 160 runs at Trent Bridge, sealing a 2-1 Test Series victory. It's a losing end to Ben Stokes' international career after the England captain announced his shock retirement yesterday.
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2: Dry, sunny and a bit cloudy this afternoon. Showers in Northern Ireland and Western Scotland. Warm in the sunshine. That's the latest. I'm Louise Easton.
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0: 1980s. Hello, good afternoon. It's Greg Burns here. Right, let's do some early Kylie, shall we? Level 42, Running in the Family, is on the way as well. Nation 80s. Nation 80s.
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Ensure the boombox on your shoulder is facing away from your ears. 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

0: guys. Hello, good afternoon. Hope you're well today. Elton coming up and some classic Duran Duran with Rio. Nation ATC.
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2: The top stories this hour. Andy Burnham's promised to give the UK a new direction with the biggest transfer of power out of Whitehall in modern times. Speaking in Manchester, the prospective Prime Minister said he wanted to end politics as usual to rescue a country stuck in a rut. A man who used fake Tinder profiles to lure men to his ex-partner's home is starting 8 years behind bars. 36-year-old Asad Hussain from Cheshire was convicted of stalking involving serious alarm or distress and a assault by beating. Five people have been shot dead in a town in northern Germany. It's happened at a youth centre west of Hamburg. A male suspect has been detained. Actress Dame Penelope Keith, best known for sitcoms The Good Life and The Manor Born, has died. She was 86 and had been living with cancer. And Enzo Maresca has apologised to his former club Chelsea and admitted his resignation at Stamford Bridge opened a path to join Manchester City. The Italian has signed a 3-year contract to succeed Pep Guardiola at the Etihad Stadium.
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2: Dry, sunny and a bit cloudy this afternoon. Showers in Northern Ireland and Western Scotland. Warm in the sunshine. That's the latest. I'm Louise Easton.
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0: good afternoon. Hope your Monday's gone well. This is Nation 80s. It's Greg Burns here with some classic 80s Bowie. We'll go with Let's Dance after Golden Brown, The Stranglers.
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0: Madonna and Graham Norton interview. Haven't seen it yet. Apparently it's a bit awkward. Supertram coming up and George Benson.
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2: The top stories this hour. Andy Burnham says he plans to rewire the British state by transferring power out of Whitehall. Speaking in Manchester, the prospective Prime Minister pledged to give regions the ability to control essential utilities, transport and housing. Tory leader Kemi Badenoch says the UK faces a summer of chaos while the former Metro Mayor decides what he wants to do. Police in northern Germany say there's no danger to the public after five people were shot and killed in a youth centre. The suspected gunman and another person have been detained. A man and four children have been seriously hurt after an explosion in a truck outside a pub in West Yorkshire. Officers responded to the incident in Murfield yesterday afternoon. The circumstances aren't thought to be suspicious. There could be another heatwave soon. Forecasters say the southeast of England will bask in warm temperatures again this weekend, although it's not going to be as hot as last week. An award-winning actress, Dame Penelope Keith, has died. She was 86.
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2: Rain moving into the northwest, drier elsewhere with brisk winds, cloudy with showers in the north and west tomorrow. That's the latest. I'm Louise Easton.
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0: 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It's Greg Burns here, right from the Jam, A Town Called Malice. Love it. Play that next after Shannon.
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All right, heading to Monday evening with Pete Wiley and Sinful. Do some classic U2 with it without you and a bit of 80s disco. Rufus and Chaka Khan. Ain't Nobody, also coming up.

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2: The top stories this hour. Andy Burnham's promise to give the UK a new direction with the biggest transfer of power out of Whitehall in modern times. Speaking in Manchester, the prospective Prime Minister said he wanted to end politics as usual to rescue a country stuck in a rut.
3: The time has come to build the broadest possible coalition of people to lift Britain back up to where we all want it to be.
2: A close aide to former Prime Minister Rishi Sunak has admitted gambling on the date of the 2024 general election. Ex-Tory MP Craig Williams used confidential information to place bets on the timing of the poll. A teenager has been sentenced to just under 4 years in a young offender institution over explosives and terrorism offences. 18-year-old Jagger Strang threatened to kill fellow students at Stafford College and set off a bomb there. An actress, Dame Penelope Keith, best known for sitcoms The Good Life and To the Manor Born, has died. She was 86 and had been living with cancer.
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5: A heavy spell of rain will move into the northwest tonight. Drier elsewhere, though, with some clear spells for many. That's the latest. I'm Alex Richardson.
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Hello, this is Nation 80s. It's the perfect soundtrack to your weekday evenings, playing you those great 80s songs, some of the hugest songs from the biggest decade, and then once in a while we'll throw in a little one that maybe you just haven't heard in ages. All together, wrapped up in Nation 80s.

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It is Nation 80s with Power Up the 80s. This is Steve Power playing you those brilliant songs from the decade we just never get tired of playing the hits from. If you're around first time, this will be bringing back some brilliant memories. And if you weren't, wow, what a musical education, all courtesy of Nation 80s.

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The following pieces of music have been rated safe from being eaten by a cassette player. Kids today will never know the pain. Break out the pencil, wind up the tape. This is Nation 80s.

Destination 80s, what a decade it was, and that's what we give you every weekday evening right here on Nation 80s. It is Power Up the 80s with those great songs, and the great thing about the 80s, moved through the decade, you had the new romantic stuff at the start of it, then we moved into the era of Culture Club, then onto some big power ballads in the mid to late 80s, and finished off with the We Call Acid House Party movement. What a great decade, you're hearing all those songs from all those periods of the 80s right here on Nation 80s. We built the

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This is Power Up the 80s on Nation 80s. I'm Steve Power, playing you those songs from the decade. There were so many different parts to the decade as well. That's what I love. From the start of the decade, where you had the new romantic, then you went through to the kind of Spandau versus Duran, moved right the way through the big power ballads as well, and ended off with a bit of rave going on in the late 80s. Some fantastic memories, and we're playing them for you on Nation 80s on Nation.

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8: The top stories this hour. The man presumed to be the next Prime Minister is pledging to rewire the British state by transferring power from Whitehall. Andy Burnham says he plans to use his experience as Greater Manchester Mayor to give regions the ability to control essential utilities, transport and housing. Resident doctors in England have voted to accept the government's latest offer on pay and jobs. The result draws a line under strike action that began in 2023. Felicity Kendall has remembered her Good Life co-star Dame Penelope Keith as a comic genius. The West End will dim its lights this Wednesday to mark the 86-year-old's death. And a host of British players have fallen on day one of Wimbledon. Cameron Norrie is the latest name to crash out, following exits for Felix Gill, Max Basing and Harriet Dart. In a late change, Dart played on court one against Yelena Ostapenko.
9: I think it was very challenging with the circumstances. You know, we were both told, I think, past 10pm last night with the schedule change. Not really heard that before.
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11: A heavy spell of rain will move into the northwest tonight. Drier elsewhere, though, with some clear spells for many. That's the latest. I'm Alex Richardson.
0: It's the decade where icons were made.
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Whatever you're doing this evening, thank you for making us the soundtrack. Maybe you're at work at the moment. Maybe you're just at home having a relaxing time. Maybe even a little cheeky glass of wine on the go. Whatever you're doing, Nation 80s is the place to be because we play brilliant 80s classics all day long.

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Destination 80s. I don't think there was ever another decade that had so many brilliant songs from movie soundtracks. When you think of the likes of Dirty Dancing, which was just massive, wasn't it? Nobody Puts Baby in the Corner. So many other movies as well. Back to the Future, of course, all had some brilliant songs. The movies and the music from the decade that was the 80s. And you hear it along with all those other songs right here on Nation 80s.

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0: After much exhaustive research,
1: what we've done is taken the square,
0: tireless and meticulous scrutiny,
1: shake, divided it by the circumference of said,
0: and seemingly endless analysis.
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0: the nerds in our research department have compiled what can only be described as the greatest variety of 80s hits ever.
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I'm Steve Power. The decade that it doesn't matter if you weren't there first time round, you can still enjoy these brilliant songs. Of course, if like me, you were living through the 80s, wow, what memories these tunes are bringing back.

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1: More 80s classics on Nation 80s, the home of Roberto at breakfast. I'm Steve Power with Power Up the 80s, playing you some brilliant 80s tunes. They just were the best. The production was brilliant in the 80s. Some real top-notch as well. And some little novelty hits as well that just hit home. I don't have to remind you about Joe Dolce and the Ultravox incident. We've covered it many times, all right? We're going to be playing you some more 80s classics now on Nation 80s.

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you enjoying the songs tonight. I hope if you were there first time around, these are bringing back some brilliant memories. Maybe you were at the stage where you were leaving school, going out to the big wide world. There are songs that just kind of get you, aren't there? 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

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Playing you those brilliant 80s classics. This is Nation 80s. It's Power Up the 80s, weekday evenings at 6. I'm Steve Power. Thank you for choosing us this evening. Let's carry on with some more brilliant memories from the 80s on Nation 80s.

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Does what it says on the tin. Non-stop 80s classics. I'm Steve Power. This is Power Up the 80s. And here's another classic from that brilliant decade. You're my-

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0: 1980s, Lady Diana became Princess Diana. And we fell in love with the music.
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Destination 80s, I think depending on when you were growing up, it kind of has an impact on what your favourite years were from the 80s. For me personally, it's kind of the early part of it, 1980 through till about 83. Loved all the new romantic stuff. But for you, maybe depending on where you were in your growing cycle, could be further on, almost up to the, we call it acid days, which saw out the decade. You hear all the stuff from that brilliant decade right here on Nation 80s.

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evening. This is Nation 80s. I'm Steve Power. At 10 o'clock tonight, it's Chilled 80s with Mark Franklin, showing that although we had a lot of a crash, bang, wallop in the 80s, there was an alternative side to it, a softer side to it, and you'll hear that later, only on Nation 80s.

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We call this part of the day Chilled 80s. 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

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Thank you so much for joining me tonight to round off your day here on Nation 80s. I'm Mark Franklin and this is Chilled 80s.

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